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1: The Scripps National Spelling Bee was just a couple weeks ago now. And I have the list of the most misspelled words in America. It's McCabe. Number one on the list is bougie. It's B-O-U-G-I-E, by the way. And then favorite, F-A-V-O-R-I-T-E.

0: And for adults with type 2 diabetes and known heart disease, Jardiance can lower the risk of cardiovascular death too. 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
1: I love when we get excuses to drink coffee. It's McCabe. There's a new small study out that says both regular and decaf coffee actually help with your mood, focus, and even anxiety. They say just don't overdrink it, or it could actually have the opposite effect.

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This is McCabe. This hurricane season, look at when your phone's already blown up. The Demco Storm Watch is already on it. 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
1: There's a new study that says people tend to be more generous after they exercise. So I guess if you're going to be asking someone for something, maybe go on a run or go to the gym with them first, and that works.

0: 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Rebecca is doing some serious meal prep right now. What's going in the boxes?
1: Quinoa and lentils, curried lentils. I'm going to make a pico de gallo, and I'll throw an avocado ranch sauce on that.
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1: You ever want to go to a completely kid-free restaurant? To me, that sounds absolutely perfect. Maybe not for the parents out there, but a new survey says that 3 out of 4 people think that all restaurants should have an adults-only dining area.

She'll be alright. 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She will save herself this time. 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
1: Thank you for having us on today, especially if you're in the car, because apparently that is your happy place. This survey says the car is the number one happy place for 40% of Americans. 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

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The Demco Storm Watch is already on it. 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
1: 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Taylor Swift, I Knew It, I Knew You.

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1: On the new hit list, I'm Crystal Rosas. Congrats to Zara Larsson. She is officially an independent artist. She says a lot of record labels have been reaching out to her. We'll see who gets her because she's bringing in those big bucks now.

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1: 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I'm at La Crystal Rosas. Her name is Stella Lefty. This one's Boston. Her voice goes crazy. On a train.

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1: How we living? It's Rach, and Turn Up Tuesday is amongst us, which means we need an excuse to turn up, and I have just the one. 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
3: 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It's Stateside. 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
1: We're going our way to number one. So Tame Impala's Kevin Parker, totally forgot he was nominated for Best Dance Recording Grammy, which he ended up winning a few months back. 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
1: Here we go. Number one. You know the sound of this one. Zara Larsson shows up for the second time on today's Top 5. This one at number one. Midnight Sun.

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Baton Rouge, you're with 102.5 WFMF. What do you do on the 4th of July? I got a suggestion for you. Very cool. I will be hosting something, and it's to celebrate 250. Well, it's not my party. It's the mouse's party.

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We always run out of time, but we'll be back tomorrow to do some more stuff. If you missed anything on the show today, actually, there's some real good stuff to check out on our podcast. 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
1: For the first time ever in my life, I have been forgetting my own birthday. Like, I forget that it's today. I just said, hey, normally I'm like telling everybody. But yeah, I'm Elizabethany. And this day, 6/16/26, too many sixes. It is my birthday. And normally, like, I want to wake up and I write myself a letter for next year. And I didn't do that. I was like, what should I do this morning? And I don't know what I want to do tonight either. What is happening? Why is my brain like this? I don't like it.
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1: I rewatched Britney's VMA's performance from 2007. I don't know why. We hated on it being so bad. And honestly, it was better than half the performances that we see these days.

Bethany, this hurricane season, when your phone is already blowing up, Demco Storm Watch is already on it. 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
1: I really want to know what happened between Jelly Roll and Bunny that he is filing for divorce. 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I don't want that.

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This hurricane season, when your phone is already blowing up, Demco's Storm Watch is already on it. 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
1: Gracie Abrams was talking about how she thought that her romance with Paul Pascal was going to ruin her music. 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
1: Thanks for spending some of my birthday with me. I was able to take my son to meet a monkey. Kind of. I mean, not like they didn't touch each other, but I love monkeys so much. They make me so happy. My son, he's 4 months old, makes me so happy. And I got this video. Amazingly, a stranger took a photo of it and then offered to send it to me. And I just keep watching it. I mean, this is going to be my happiness video. I hope you have a happiness hack or a happiness video that you watch when you need a pick-me-up. You can see, by the way, on my Instagram, at Elizabethany.
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1: Alex Warren, Fever Dream. 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
2: I feel like I saw a photo of Benson Boone with like a very thin, almost like the D in the box, you know, from SNL goatee.

0: 102.5 WFMF, Baton Rouge's number one hit music station.
1: I am Elizabeth Bethany. I'm bringing Zach in here because I saw something about Vincent Van Gogh, that he never sold his art, or rarely, I guess, while he was alive. So I assume that that means he became more famous after he died.
2: Interesting.
3: You know, hopefully he's able to like look down and be like, oh, I'm a badass. I'm one of the best to ever live.
2: Yeah, look at me go.
3: So would you rather be famous while you're here or after you leave for the most fame? Obviously, if you're famous now, you're going to be a little bit famous when you die.
2: This is the easiest question on the entire planet. I would love to be famous while I'm here. Now I have security. I have a lot of money that I can actually spend while I'm still here. Like, why would I care about anybody else making money off of my name after I die? I don't care.
3: Yeah, the money portion does make a bit of sense. I don't want to be someone who's forgotten about after I'm gone. Like, that's my biggest thing. Death doesn't scare me, but being forgotten about after I'm gone is terrifying.
2: Give me all of the accolades right now. What does it matter after I'm dead? It doesn't.
1: I want to be taught about in history books.
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1: We were just talking about if we'd rather be famous while alive or after death. And every text, every Instagram DM that is coming in is saying that I'm an idiot and that you should want to take advantage of the fame and the fortune while you're alive. So, okay, my bad.

FMF Baton Rouge, an iHeartRadio station. Guaranteed human. Baton Rouge's number one hit music station, 102.5